FYI, I have released that intuitive rebate back to the falls.

0: F-18. There's something larger floating in the river here. It looks like it's by the Ohio River Launch Club, and it's going to be just east of the USS Nightmare where that is docked.
1: Yeah, we got it. We can see it from Schmidt Field, Graham. Boat 3, just about in the middle of the river, just east of the Schmidt Field ramp.
0: On 3471 Trimble Avenue, Crosby Terrain, Dunn Creek, have a carbon monoxide alarm sounding in the basement. You're on fire, mate. Struck 32, respond. 3471 Trimble Avenue, Crosby Terrain, Dunn Creek, have a carbon monoxide alarm sounding in the basement.

0: 7903. Well, we're looking at two up here by Smith. What we're seeing is still up here by Schmidt. I don't think you guys are approaching it yet.
1: Oh, yeah, that's clear. Yeah, what we're looking at is not the object.

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1: It's about the center of the river. It's getting ready to pass up that haunted boathouse.

0: service. Boat 3, are you just going to try to push it to shore? Don't hook up to it, obviously, but can you push it?
1: Do what?
2: Truck 35, say Queen City.
3: Truck 35 is there. 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Truck 35 is Queen City Pizza, 2580 Queen City Avenue. Caller reporting a female seen down in front of the store next to Queen City Pizza. Female black, make sure. Fire route is A2, police also have a run.

0: Missouri's coming up. It's closer to the Kentucky side, so you might want to just make contact and let them know.
1: Copy that. What's your number?
2: Can you all meet at the Bearcat on Broadway?
1: Like, keep it clear.
2: Sounds like you want to clear. Command of Medic 229, can you reposition your medic unit down on Broadway near the Bearcat? 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
1: Copy that. 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
1: Copy. En route.

Janine, medic 2, respond 6221, Robeson Road, cross street of Woodford Road, Montgomery Road. 13-year-old female, head injury from a fall, fire ground is A2. Engine 8, medic 2, respond 6221, Robeson Road, crush of Woodford Road, Montgomery Road. 13-year-old female, head injury from a fall, fire ground A2.

0: Mount Stanley Road Tower, 835 Poplar, apartment 508, across the lane at Bay Miller. A 56-year-old female needs lift assist, fire ground A2. Since 29, response Stanley Road Tower, 835 Poplar, apartment 508. A 56-year-old female needs lift assist in the kitchen. You're on fire main.
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Elf Place and Myrtle Avenue, northwest corner. You have a leaking hydrant, fire ground upon request. Engine 32. Elf Place and Myrtle Avenue, the northwest corner. Check a leaking hydrant, fire ground upon request.

951 response 6244, College View Place, Crusher and Rugby Road and Gershom Avenue. 61-year-old female vomiting blood, fire ground is A2. Engine 51, medic 51 to 6244, College View Place. 361-year-old female vomiting blood, enter information is in the run, fire ground A2.

increasing longevity. Gladys, active domestic violence situation. Police have a run, fire Brownie 2. Attention 20, respond with police. Twin Maple Gardens, 1456 West North Bend Road, apartment 3. Country Montana and Gladys, active domestic violence.

12 responded Twin Towers, 5343 Hamilton Avenue, pressure for Office Place in Southridge Lane. Southridge 508.

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0: Ma'am, could you guys try and handle it? Yes, sir, sure is. Truck 20, can't handle. Engine 12 feet is recovered. This guy's clear.
1: Engine 12, were you clear on your disregard?

1618 Rose Place, Cross Street Heat, and Reading Road. Responding 462, female trouble breathing. Fire ground is A2. Attention 9, medic.

0: dispatch. I'll be releasing all 3-5-teens and then a 229. MCU 32 is also out of service, head back to the 32's quarters, and we'll be terminating command at the Taste of Cincinnati.
1: Dispatch clear.

0: 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Engine 20, disregard.
1: 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We'll go ahead and stage that for Winter Road.
0: That's clear. Truck 20, you can disregard. Truck 20, disregard.

0: 12 at 35 was the lease. Went to Woods Apartments at 4882 Linton Road, Unit 16. This is for a 50-year-old female. We got a mental health crisis. She has mace on her keychain. Background is A2. Went to 20 by 12 at 35 with police. Went to Woods Apartments 4882 Linton Road, Unit 16. 50-year-old female. Got a mental health crisis. Not being violent, but she is armed with mace on her keychain. Fire ground is A out of 2.
1: Medic 51, we're in the area on engine 20 is around you. Can place a danger moment.
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1: Engine 20, you can disregard the ALS. We'll call if we need them.
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1: ALS 35, clear. Thanks.

District 4, respond. 2451 Madison Road, cross street to Dana in Erie. A plastic burning smell. Fire ground is D2, attention 46, truck 31, District 4, respond. 2451 Madison Road, cross street to Dana in Erie. Caller states it's a plastic burning smell.

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0: you need anything inside, before gas or anything.
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Orlando, Ohio, Living Land, 1722 Large Avenue, Unit 301. For 75-year-old male, and a fall from a chair, firebound to day 2. From 20th Ohio Living Land Fair at 1722 Large Avenue, Unit 301. Crusher Davy in Belmont for 75-year-old male, and a fall, slid from a chair, in need of lift assist, firebound day 2.

0: 9, you can disregard West North Bend Road for police.
1: 1051, that's clear. Place is available from that. You can give us 1722 Larch. Disregard the truck.
0: That's clear. Truck 20, you can disregard. Truck 20, disregard.

8th Avenue, first floor. Correct Lindsay Place, West 8th Street, Cross Street. 88-year-old female, dizziness. Fire ground 82, attention 17, medic 17, respond. 726 Rand Avenue, first floor.

0: 29 Truckview, address C9, Medic 9, District 4, ALS 34, and SO2, respond with police, vehicle accident, report of entrapment, Reading Road and East Seymour Avenue, report of a 3-vehicle accident, 1 vehicle flipped, fire ground E Edward 2, engine 2, truck 2, engine 9, Air Rescue 9, Medic 9, District 4, ALS 34, and SO2, and route, Reading Road and East Seymour Avenue, vehicle accident, report of entrapment, 3 vehicles involved, 1 vehicle flipped, fire ground E Edward 2.
1: ALS 32, you can have run, the entrapment run.
0: That's clear. ALS 34 can disregard. ALS 34 you can disregard.
1: Agency on scene, 1 vehicle on the south,
0: that's clear, 1 vehicle on the south,

0: Charlie, you have a hitcher, guys.
1: You can make it further to your house in the medic unit.
2: That's clear. Engine 2 trucks, you and medic 9 to handle. I'm ready.

0: Indicative. Engine 2, be advised, there's a possible subject with a firearm.
1: Engine 2, that's clear. We've got police on scene.
0: That's clear.
1: Yes, I should go back to me.
0: That's clear.

J34, medic 19, ALS 34, respond. Outside of 514 Royal Road, cross street of Marshall Avenue. This is for a patient with difficulty breathing. Ineffective breathing. Fire valve is 8-2. Possible arrest. Engine 34, medic 19, ALS 34, respond. 514 Riddle Road, cross street of Sandhager Place in Marshall Avenue. A 20-year-old female, difficulty breathing. Also be advised, in the area nearby, getting a report of shots fired at 520 Riddle Crest Lane. The caller is reporting that this has been happening every 5 minutes. They hear shots every 5 minutes since 8:45. So police will be in the area as well.

Avon McAlpin Apartments, 621 McAlpin Avenue, apartment 403, Crossing Durbin Drive in Lafayette. A 20-year-old female, chest pain, fire code 82. Engine 20 responded, McAlpin Apartments, 620 McAlpin Avenue, apartment 403, Crossing Durbin in Lafayette. 20-year-old female,

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Fire round is A2. Engine 19, respond 514, Riddle Road, Cross Street, Sandhanger Place, and Marshall Avenue. 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Fire round is A2. Engine 29, Medic 29, respond 1424 Pleasant Street, Crusher West 14th and West 15th, with police. Right, male patient. Text to 911, saying they're in an overdose. 60-year-old male in an overdose, fire round is A2. Engine 29, Medic 29, respond 1424 Pleasant Street. 60-year-old male in an overdose. This is an attempted self-harm. Police also have a run. Fire round is A2.

0: transport here, please.
1: That's clear. ALS 34, can you give me a fire ground and meet me on it, please?
2: That's clear. Switch to F Frank 2. Let me try to F Frank 2.
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Crown Senior Chateau, 750 Grand, apartment 813, Living Place West 8 near Cross Street, responding for a abnormal breathing. Fire Ground 82, attention 17, Medic 24 response, Senior Chateau, apartments outside, 750 Grand Avenue. Responding for trouble breathing.

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We just need

0: 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Engine 51, Medic 2, respond 6255, Fanning Road, crushes Kipling and Renee Court. For 22-year-old male with abdominal pain, fireground 82.
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0: 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Engine 8, truck 32, disregard.

Engine 49, respond. Outside. 6708 East Ledge Street. Lazy Street, New Argo Road. Cross Street, 35-year-old male. Seizure, fire, ground 82. Engine 49, respond. Outside. 6708 East Ledge Street. Lazy Street, New Argo, your cross streets. 35-year-old males. Seizure. Fire ground.

0: police dispatch this run.
1: District 4, police are en route. District 4, engine 2, truck 2, respond 6983 Glen Meadow Lane, crusher to DC Moore Avenue. It's a fire reported out. It's a domestic situation as well. Police have a run. Fireworks were thrown at the caller's roof, and it's now burned. They're threatening to do it again. Fire ground is D, David 2. Engine 2, truck 2, district 4, respond with police. 6983 Glen Meadow Lane, cross street of DC Moore Avenue. Domestic situation. Police also have a run. Fireworks were thrown at the caller's roof, and the roof is burnt. Police have been dispatched, not yet on scene. Fire ground is D, David 2.
0: Dark 32 with that, disregard for us.
1: Affirmative, you are disregarded.
0: Engine 23, medic 23, respond, 1863 Hewitt Avenue. Great and Auto Park, your cross streets, 13-year-old female overdose via pill. Fire ground 82, engine 23, medic 23, respond, 1863 Hewitt Avenue. Great and Bonaparte, cross streets, 13-year-old female overdose on pill. Fire ground 82.
2: Truck 2, let's make this a can handle for us. 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Just need police.
1: 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District 4, engine 2, disregard. Truck 2 can handle, police needed.

38, Medic 2, respond. 8121 Daily Road, Unit 10, crash of Brushwood Avenue and West Galbraith Road. 24-year-old male, unconscious, fire ground is 82. Engine 38, Medic 2, respond. 8121 Daily Road, Unit 10, crash of Brushwood Avenue and West Galbraith Road. 24-year-old male, unconscious, fire ground 82.

1778 Patrick Drive, cross street of Mickey Avenue, for a 47-year-old female with a facial injury from a fall. Fell on the baby gate, fire ground 82.

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0: 23, Medic 23, police are requesting you at 1911 Kinney. 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
1: That's clear. I guess she wasn't running like the wind.
0: Not quite.

West North Bend, apartment 514 Center Hill, Terrace apartment, Crown Street, Center Hill. She's a 75-year-old female. Mother's diabetic. Sick. Fireground D2. Attention to Medic 32. Respond. Center Hill Terrace apartment. 857 West North Bend Road, apartment 514. Your cross street is also Center Hill. Have a 75-year-old female, diabetic ill. Fire ground A2. Unit with

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935-3510, Sandra Place, crashing into Epworth Court. 56-year-old male, Fever, Fairmount 82. Truck 35-935-3010, Sandra Place, crashing into Epworth Court. 56-year-old male, Fever, Fairmount is 82. Engine 23, Maddox 3, respond 2207, Fulton Avenue, Unit 1, crusher Nassau Street, Francisco Street. 26-year-old female, abdominal pain, fireground 82. Engine 23, Maddox 3, respond 2207, Fulton Avenue, Unit 1, crusher Nassau Street, Francisco Street. 26-year-old female, abdominal pain, fireground 82.

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0: Engine 12, this is the Cincinnati Police Investigative Section building. Can you see if you get a police supervisor with a key card to come get us in? We do not have access to this building.
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0: Hey, Truck 20, just hang tight out front. We're going to drive up around the back and see if we can get in up there, maybe. That's there.

another Knox box and it's a locked fence cage to get in this back to work. We'll just hang out here and wait for a police supervisor. You guys can get in service. That's clear. Thank you, sir.

99, respond 6115, Dryden Avenue, pressure Barrow Avenue and Grand Vista Avenue. 26-year-old male. Hemorrhaging friend, that is 82. Engine 8, medic 9, respond 6415, Dryden Avenue, pressure Barrow Avenue and Grand Vista Avenue. 26-year-old male. Pelvic drain, filling up with blood, fire ground is 82.

0: 10 to 12 anywhere on police being able to free up somebody to come by and let us in. Engine 12, the police are en route. That's clear. Thank you.
1: 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Engine 38, Medic 12, respond 4518, Winton Road, Unit 26. It's for a 20-year-old female, pregnancy and labor. Contractions every 2 minutes, 5 route is 82.

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Endpoint Condos, 3004 Glenmore Avenue, apartment 105, cross street Glenway to Glenmore. Medical alarm. Unknown problem. Fire ground B2. Engine 24 respond. Glenpoint Condos, 3004 Glenmore Avenue, apartment 105. A medical alarm, unknown problem, fire ground A2. 51, is that a disregard for us?

49, respond. 6004 Prentice, Cross Street Ward in Mathis, responding for a medical alarm. Fire ground is A2. Engine 49, respond. 6004 Prentice, Cross Street Ward in Mathis, responding for a medical alarm.

we've not had any police officers show up. 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

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That's medic 23, respond. 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

0: 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We can take that ride with the 49ers.
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Fireworks at the park, loud explosions called in by neighbors. You're on fire main.

Medic 51, respond 4145 Apple Street, apartment 120, cross streets Knowlton and Chase. Responding for an 18-year-old male, in and out of consciousness, fire ground U2, 10-10-20, Medic 51, respond 4145 Apple Street, apartment 120, cross streets Knowlton and Chase.

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1: 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ALO 34, police close this run yet? ALS 34, that's negative. 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Your pleasure. 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If we could buy it, if they locate, I did just drive from Bank Street to Hopple. I didn't locate anything. 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

ALS 35, respond, ADA coverage, please, Crusher of SC Avenue. For a patient with difficulty breathing, firegram is A2. Edge 38, medic 2, ALS 35, respond, ADA coverage, please, Crusher of SC Avenue for a 44-year-old female, ineffective breathing. And that is A2.

0: 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Analyst 35, disregard.
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0: 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Fire round is 82.

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respond. Respond to Manly Road Tower, 835 Poplar Street. Fire alarm. Fire ground D2 at stroke 29, engine 29, district 1. Respond to Manly Road Tower, 835 Poplar. Fire alarm.

0: 35, truck 35, respond for fumes. 2277, Williamsburg Drive. Smells like gas in the location. Fire ground, D2. Dead at 35, truck 35, respond. 2277, Williamsburg Drive. Cross Street, President Drive. Smells like gas fumes. Fire ground, D2.
1: Truck 35 can handle on Williamsburg.
0: Can't handle truck 35 on Williamsburg.

Engine 14, respond to City Bird, 5 South and Square Plaza. Across Trevine Street, at the request of police for an intoxicated male, 5982. Engine 14, respond to City Bird, 5 South and Square Plaza. At the request of police on scene for an intoxicated male, 5982.

four curfews are in place in Redding Road. 31-year-old male. Reaction to medication. Fire round E2. Engine 19, Medic 19, ALS 32, respond. 510 Oak, third floor, Crosby Vernon and Redding Road. 31-year-old male. The reaction to medication.

respond 716 Goshen Avenue, across the street from Harvey Avenue on Reading Road. Responding for an assault with injuries. Stated it just occurred. Also mentioned a weapon, fireground at Bay 2. Inch 32 respond, 716 Goshen Avenue. Caller stated she's outside. Assault with injuries just occurred. Police are dispatched, not yet on scene. Fire

19 clear.

Mary to respond, Clinton Springs Avenue and East Mitchell Avenue, to the request of Hamilton County for a suicidal patient. Fire ground is 82. Engine 32, Medic 32, respond. Intersection of Clinton Springs Avenue with East Mitchell Avenue. County units on scene. Suicidal subject. Fire ground is 82.

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1: 32, we're clear. Is this a Cincinnati police officer saying that the scene is secure?
0: This Hamilton County unit is currently on scene. I'm showing that Cincinnati PD just arrived on scene.

responded. 3125 Beekman Street, crossing Yonkers and Moosewood. Carbon monoxide alarm sounding. Ground fire main. Struck 20, respond. 3125 Beekman, crossing Yonkers and Moosewood. A carbon monoxide alarm sounding.

Engine 5, Medi 29, respond 122, East Clinton Avenue, unit number 3, Country of French Street and Lang Street, 50-year-old male vomiting, fire ground is A2. Engine 5, Medi 29, respond 122, East Clinton Avenue, unit number 3, 50-year-old male vomiting, fire ground is A2.

Paramedic 24 respond to Amateur at West Park, South Hall, 2950 West Park Drive, Unit 720, Cross Street of Hagerby Circle, 83-year-old male, SIG, fire god is A2. Engine 24, Medic 24 respond to Amateur at West Park, South Hall, 2950 West Park Drive, Unit 720, 83-year-old male, SIG, fire god is A2.

on 1579 Summit Road, crossing Edgemont Drive and Greenland Place, responding for chest pain. 54-year-old female, fired round E2. Engine 2, Medic 2, responding. 1579 Summit Road, crossing Edgemont Road and Greenland Place.

on scene, 8-story, multi-dwelling. Investigating, we have a report of an alarm on the 7th floor additional. We're going to stop and check that on our webpage.

0: Have you already disregarded them?
1: I have not. We're getting reports of original, along with on the 7th floor, and dispatch at 802, I believe, so we're going to check for the first.
0: Yeah, I guess your alarm company said apartment 810.
2: That's correct. The security guard said that was they had a faulty. They smoked up at the apartment at 710, but he didn't know anything about 8.
0: What about 710?
2: Faulty activation? Correct. The security guard said that they had smoked up the apartment and that they had a faulty detector, which doesn't make sense. Have you said 710?

7 now. Stand by. I still have an alarm sounding at 7:10. That's clear. If you're going up, we're at the alarm panel, and I can go up there and meet you.

guys need the fan up there? Negative on the fan. 7-10 is clear. It's just the alarms are activated. It's one of those. We're going to head up to 810 and look at that. Okay, yeah, I think the elevators are locked out for now, too. Yeah, we got those. The alarm just stopped in 710.

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Traffic accident. Responding with police, 1376 Hopple Street. Cross street speaker in Westwood Northern Boulevard.

21, Medic 12, LS 34 respond. With police, 1376 Hopple Street, Street of Meeker and Westwood Northern Boulevard, responding for a two-vehicle traffic accident.

Vehicle Bailiff 34 be advised. There are three vehicles involved per caller. So it was. It's like a reset. ALS 34 is clear.

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KO, USA. 2535 Spring Grove Avenue. 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Fire ground is EOR 2. Engine 29, Truck 29 respond to KO, USA. North Site. 2535 Spring Grove Avenue. 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

0: 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Why do you get this credit, ALS?
1: 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Outdoor fire. 5608 Dario Lane. Crossing 20th Avenue. Respond for a dumpster fire. Fire ground is main. Engine 51, respond. 5608 Dario Lane. Crossing 20th Avenue. Part of a dumpster fire.

1850 Chase Avenue, unit number 11, Crusher of Georgia Avenue and Jerome Avenue, 36-year-old female, sick, fire ground is A2. Engine 20 medic 51 respond, 1850 Chase Avenue, unit 11, 36-year-old female, sick, fire ground is A2.

0: Hey, we're just trying to get another caller on panel right now. They say it's steam at the top of the elevator shaft. We're going to try to put a reset once we get your channel door open.
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1: 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Have a 81-year-old male. Low blood pressure, fire ground A2. City 46, respond 2400 Radisson Road. Apartment 2, Crown Street Vista Avenue and Observatory. An 81-year-old male.

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Bond 1-8 Department 861 Beecher Street, Unit 706, Crusher of Melrose Avenue and Gilbert Avenue. Responding for a male and fall. Fire ground is Maine, 23 respond, 1-8 Department 861 Beecher Street, Unit 706, 58-year-old male in a fall. Fire ground is

will respond. Rapid Run Park. 4530 Rapid Run Pike. Crossway Rutledge and Glenway. Report of a trash can on fire. You're on fire, Maine. Attention 24, respond. Rapid Run Park. Maine Park 4530 Rapid Run Pike. Report of a trash can on fire.

0: 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For a 2-year-old, ineffective breathing, fire grounds A2.
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20, response 1731, Monterey Court, Dash Street Drive. Respond for a carbon monoxide alarm sounding. You're on fire, man. Struck 20, respond. 1731 Monterey Court, Cross Street, Dash Street Drive. Responding for a carbon monoxide alarm sounding. You're on fire, man.

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1: 24, he's on again.
0: Yes, was a medic unit at ALS needed on this run?
1: Medic unit transported to

0: Edge of Treasury. Go ahead.
1: Looks like the call taker is still on the line with this patient. They're asking for any updates.
0: If it is, there's no key in the safety box here for that apartment, so.
1: That is clear. We'll see if you guys have permission to force entry, Sam.

Engine 38, Medic 2, ALS 34, respond 4799 SD Avenue, cross street of East Edwards Avenue, Esther Creek Road. Call reporting possible shooting victim. Not heard. Another scene, fire gun is in Edward 2, Engine 38, Medic 2, ALS 34, respond 4799 SD Avenue. Call reporting a shot heard. Nothing seen. Police have run there. Dispatch.

0: angry patient says that you can force entry.
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Please have a fit in famous. And I still have their remote.

Thunder Baptist Place, Unit 2102, Country Inspiration Way and Madison Road. Responding for a male, trouble breathing, fire ground is A2. Engine 49, Medic 46, respond, Indian Springs, Oakley, 4900, Baptist Place, Unit 2102, 85-year-old male, trouble breathing, fire ground is A2.

respond, 898 Walnut. Walnut Towers Apartments, apartment 1107. I'm saying West 8th, East 9th. 70-year-old female, chest pain and arm pain. Fire ground E2. Engine 3, medic 3, respond. Walnut Towers Apartments, 898 Walnut Street. 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

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Cross streets Rankin and Air Place. You're responding with police. Domestic violence situation.

to respond, 7089 Glenmeadow Lane, unit letter A, cross street East Seymour Avenue, responding for a fire alarm activation, fire ground ASV David 2. Engine 2, truck 2, respond, 7089 Glenmeadow Lane, unit letter A, fire alarm activation, fire ground is Z David 2.

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0: 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A 39-year-old female.

6599 SC Avenue, crossing of Center Hill Avenue and West Seymour Avenue. Responding for a vehicle fire. Fire ground is main. Engine 2 respond to the area of 5800 through 6699 SC Avenue for vehicle fire. Fire ground is main.

cell phone location is 5 near 6245 SD Avenue, 6245.

Engine 20. Medic 12, ALS 34, respond. Near Blue Rock Street and Hamilton Avenue, reports of a shooting. Possible victim, firebound is EAVER 2. Engine 20, Medic 12, ALS 34, responding. We're getting multiple calls. Intersection of Blue Rock Street and Hamilton Avenue. Also reporting a spotlight lounge for a shooting. Possible victim, firebound is EAVER 2.

Clear, we'll give you 5 round, 2 doors 2.

Union 34, Medic 32, Ambulance 32 respond to the intersection of Cook Avenue and Wolfer Avenue. This is a request of police for a shooting victim, firecrackers at front 2. Union 34, Medic 32, Ambulance 32 respond, Clifton Avenue and Wolfer Avenue. Responding for shooting victim, GFW to the leg and stomach. Police on scene requesting fire ground at frame 2.

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1: Engine 34, is this police request or are we still waiting for the scene to be safe?
0: Engine, ALS 34. Engine 34, you guys are at the request of police.
1: Okay, we're out.
0: ALS 32, are you clear on run?

0: 5 engine 2.
1: Car 545, Matt Riley, engine 2. We've got a vehicle fire here at 6190 SD. It definitely appears to have started in the engine compartment, but there's nobody here with the vehicle, and a caller said that there was no one here when they arrived on scene. So I don't know if you just want pictures or if you want to come out and take a look at it.
0: Did the police run it?
1: Not yet. I can have them run it.
0: Have them run it, and then if it comes up stolen or something, I'll come out. But other than that, if you want to take some pictures and send them to me.

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1: Alien 34, clear and round.

0: 545 to engine 2.
1: Engine 2, they just ran a plate for the plates that match the vehicle, so we're going to try to find the VIN right quick, and then I'll get right back to you.
0: That's clear. I can give you my cell phone number if you want to take it down so you can call me.
1: Yes, stand by 1 second. Okay, got it.
0: 513-926-2507.
1: Nine two six two five zero seven.

73, Halen 34, disregard, no run. Engine 5, Medic 29, respond. 1632, Republic Street. Cross Street to West Liberty in green. Responding for a possible overdose location. Fire ground is 82, that's Engine 5, Medic 29. With police, 1632, Republic Street, Cross Street to West Liberty in green. Responding for a possible overdose. Police have a run. Be advised, we also received 1631 Republic.

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0: Affirmative.

you respond? 353 Rockdale Avenue, apartment 7. Receives Wilson and Vernon. 39-year-old female, trouble breathing. Fire ground E2. Pigeon 32, medic 19, respond. 353 Rockdale Avenue, apartment 7. Crosby's Wilson and Vernon. Responding for a 39-year-old female, asthmatic, trouble breathing, fire ground.

engine 5, medic 49, ALS 34. Respond 1631 Republic Street, unit number 1, country of Alyssa Risha and Green Street. Responding for a overdose, cardiac arrest, fire ground is 82. Engine 5, medic 29, ALS 34. Respond 1631 Republic Street, unit number 1. Reporting cardiac arrest due to overdose, fire ground is 82.

3, Medic 51, ALS 34, respond. Hamilton Avenue in Pullen. 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Scene safe. Text reading a gunshot wound. Fire ground A2. Attention 20, Medic 51, ALS 34, respond. Request of police. Hamilton Avenue in Pullen. For a gunshot

like 34, you can disregard the fire kind of thing. If one's responding, if 51's on scene, we can handle.

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1: Engine 5, that was a disregard for police, right?

started Oakley Station, Building 2, 3215, Oakley Station Boulevard, Unit 308, Cross Street, Oakley Mill Lane. 25-year-old male, believes he's having a heart attack. Fire ground is A2. Engine 31 responds to the Boulevard at Oakley Station, Building 2, 3215, Oakley Station Boulevard, Unit 308. 25-year-old male, believes he's having a heart attack. Fire ground is A2.

Mixer Spot 4722 Wilmer Court, Crescent Beach, Mont Circle. For 70-year-old female, back injury from a fall, fire ground 82. Engine 18, medic 46, respond to 4722 Wilmer Court, Crescent Beach, Mont Circle. For 70-year-old female, back injury from a fall, fire ground is 82.

1 minute 15 response, 1119 West Mercier Road, Crusher Stella Avenue and Temple Avenue, 36-year-old male, 6, firefighters 82. Engine 51, medic 51, respond, 1119 West Mercier Road, responding for a 36-year-old male, 6, firefighters 82.

Engine 3, truck 3, respond to the 18 Palm Street, Unit 1, approach of Kilgore Street, Monastery Street for fire alarm activation. Firebound is D David 2. Engine 3, truck 3 to 318 Palm Street, Unit 1, approach of Kilgore Street, Monastery Street. Fire alarm activation. Fireground is D David 2.

35 respond, 3971 President Drive, Daniel Litter C, Cross Street of Williamsburg Drive and Nottingham Road, 27-year-old female vomiting, firefighters A2. Engine 35 respond, 3971 President Drive, Unit Letter C, 27-year-old female vomiting, firefighters A2.

Lacing at 306, cross street of Reading Road. 32-year-old female, symptoms of stroke, fire ground is A2. Engine 32, medic 32, respond 710, shelf on fifth Lacing at 306. For 32-year-old female, symptoms of stroke, fire ground A2.

35 respond, 3971 President Drive, unit letter C, Crusher Williamsburg Drive in Nottingham Road. 27-year-old female vomiting, fire crime say 2. Medic 35 respond, 3971 President Drive, unit letter C. 27-year-old female vomiting, fire crime say 2.

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34 Slot Michelle, 3337 Clifton Avenue, cross street of Ludlow Avenue. 26-year-old female, diabetic ill, fireground is A2. Engine 34 Respond Michelle, 3337 Clifton Avenue, 26-year-old female, diabetic ill, fireground is A2.

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Respond to 1020 Chapel Street, Unit 30, Cross Street of Park Avenue for a medical alarm activation. Fire ground A2.

119, respond to show 3337 Fifth Avenue, crushing Pueblo Avenue. 26-year-old female, diabetic male, firefighters A2. Medic 19, respond to show 3337 Clifton Avenue. 26-year-old female, diabetic male, firefighters A2.

0: 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We're okay.
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9 Red Pond, outside of 4000, Ledgewood Drive, crossing of Avondale Avenue and Aspen Avenue. 20-year-old male with chest discomfort and arm numbness. Fire grounded day 2. Engine 9, respond outside of 4000, Ledgewood Drive, crossing of Avondale Avenue and Aspen Avenue. 20-year-old male with chest discomfort, arm numbness, fire ground A2.

now, Medic 46 respond, 6519 Palmetto Street, cross street Marietta Street, 79-year-old female with abdominal pain, fire ground is A2. Enter 49, Medic 46 respond, 6519 Palmetto Street, 79-year-old female with abdominal pain, fire ground is A2.

10-5, Truck 29, District 1, respond. 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Engine 5, Truck 29, District 1, Parkway Towers Apartments at 1817 Logan Street, Unit 175. This is for fire alarm activation. Fire route D, David 2.

does need anything. Sorry, boss. We're having trouble getting in. The keys in the box aren't getting in with the fob. We're still stuck outside. I forgot you were coming.

1830 Hansfield Street, Hunter, Florida Avenue, and Georgia Avenue. 65-year-old male requesting Elizabeth's. Fireground is main. Engine 20 respond, 1830 Hansfield Street. Crossings of Florida Avenue and Georgia Avenue, 65-year-old male requesting Elizabeth's. Fireground is main.

County Medical Respond, 4177 Van Anthony Street, Crush of Ludlow Place, Chase Avenue. It's for an 82-year-old female sick person, unresponsive, fire around 82. Turn 20 Medic 12, respond 4177 Van Anthony Street, Crush of Ludlow Place, Chase Avenue. 82-year-old female, unresponsive, fire around 82.

India 46, Medic 23rd, respond 661 Stanley Avenue. Crossing Brandon Road and Kroger Avenue, 79-year-old female, possible heart attack. Fireground is A2. India 46, Medic 23rd, respond 661 Stanley Avenue, 79-year-old female, possible heart attack. Fireground is A2.

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20 response, 5647 West D Avenue, pressure of West D Court, Garden Hill Lane, fire ground upon request. 420 responded to request of Engine 38, 5647 West D Avenue, pressure of West D Court, Garden Hill Lane, fire ground upon request.

0: 12X35, respond. Reed's Valley View Apartments at 1990 Western Northern Boulevard. Crush of Baltimore Avenue and Sutter Avenue, a 22-year-old female. Ingested pills and attempted self-harm. Firebound is A2. Engine 12X35 with police. Reed's Valley View Apartments at 1990 Western Northern Boulevard. Crush of Baltimore and Sutter Avenue for a 22-year-old female. Ingested pills and attempted self-harm. Fireground is A2.
1: This is back 12
0: on the level 5. This is back 35, disregard. 35, you can disregard.

0: 12 is negative on that apartment number, just stay second floor.
1: Engine 12 is about 38 second floor apartments at this location. Would there be more information, please?
0: Engine 12, the caller is not on scene. The ETA 20 to 25 minutes.

respond to the request of Edge 12, Reeves Valley Apartments, 1990, west of Northern Boulevard, crush of Baltimore Avenue and Sutter, Fairground A2. ALS 35 also responds to the request of Edge 12, Reeves Valley Apartments at 1990, west of Northern Boulevard, crush of Baltimore Avenue, Sutter Avenue. This is for a 22-year-old female who ingested pills and attempted self-harm. Fairground A2.

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1: Engine 12, will you repeat, please?
0: Police are requesting you advise if they're needed.
1: Engine 12, we have no idea because we have no idea where the possible patient is.

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34 response to the intersection of Freeman Avenue and Bliss and 8th Street, responding for an accident with injuries, fire ground is 83. Engine 17, medic 17, ALS 34 respond. Freeman Avenue and Bliss 8th Street, responding for an accident with injuries, involving a school bus, being only one injured, fire ground is 83.

0: engine 12. We're inside the apartment. This will be apartment 231. We're with the patient now.
1: That's clear.

0: 17 or police coming?
1: Engine 17, I'm showing one unit dispatch. Are you okay?
0: We're okay. We just need police for traffic.
1: That's clear.

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1: Thank you.

Sasha, Andrew 12. Inch 51, respond to his residence. 6000 Canvas Drive, unit 604, crusher of Center Hill Avenue. 96-year-old female, hemorrhaging from her air, fire ground is A2. Inch 51, Booth residence at 6000 Compass Drive, unit 604, crusher Center Hill Avenue. 96-year-old female, hemorrhaging from the air, fire ground A2.

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1: Engine 17, we're short 2 units dispatched. We can try to get an ETA.
0: Okay, just have them expedite. They can't kind of block this whole intersection.
1: Okay. Engine 17, do you want me to start the truck as a blocker?
0: Engine 17, no, just police.
1: Okay.

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Agent A respond, Margaret Bullock Apartments, 6621 Montgomery Road, unit 108.

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1: Is that car 533?
0: That is correct, car 533. Can you place me at 5642 Hamilton Avenue and notify me of the call out, please, and thank you.
1: That's clear.
2: 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Cross your Westmont Drive and Queen City Avenue is for a 57-year-old male. Foot pain, unable to walk. Fire ground is A2. Engine 24, Medic 24, respond, Ivy Woods Nursing Home at 2025 Wyoming Avenue, Unit 123. Cross your Westmont Drive and Queen City Avenue. A 57-year-old male with foot pain, unable to walk, fire ground A2.

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1: Engine 32 response. It's from Knoxdale Avenue between Washington Avenue and Knott Street. A 30-year-old female first found in the vehicle. Police have been dispatched. Your fire ground is Adam 2. Engine 32 response. 611 Rockdale Avenue. For a 30-year-old female person down in a vehicle. Police have been dispatched. Your fire ground is Adam 2.

Police and Sandy Fire Department. This is your 0700 hours call. 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All companies should remove their PMDCs from the dock and reboot in accordance to notice number 14.

49, respond 4106 Watterson Street between Islington and Bramble. 65-year-old male, he's ill, shaking, unable to stand, fire ground Adam 2. Engine 49, respond 4106 Watterson Street. 65-year-old male, ill, fire ground Adam 2.

this point, I dispatch medical assistance, please.

4106 Waterston Street between Arlington and Bramble. So a 65-year-old male, ill, shaking, unable to stay in fire grounds, and to Medic 46 respond 4106 Waterston Street. 65-year-old male, ill, fire grounds.

0: 3119 Woodburn Avenue between Merrimack Street and Fairfax Avenue. Our 77-year-old female, trouble breathing, your fire ground is AM2. Engine 23, medic 23, respond 3119 Woodburn Avenue. For a 77-year-old female, trouble breathing, your fire ground is AM2.
1: Engine 12, medic 12, respond 3220 Colerain Avenue, River City Correctional, between Alabama and Malmuth. Female patient in a seizure, fire ground AM2. Engine 12, medic 12, 3220 Colerain Avenue, River City. Female patient had a seizure, fire ground AM2.

on 724 State Avenue, apartment 1, between Stabler Street and Hatmaker Street for a 65-year-old female. Diabetic with low blood sugar. Your fire ground is AM 2. Engine 17, respond 724 State Avenue, apartment number 1. For a 65-year-old female, diabetic, low blood sugar, your fire ground is AM 2.

Engine 35, truck 35. Respond 6016 Glenway Avenue. I was reporting smell of natural gas. Fireground CW2, engine 35, truck 35. Respond 6016 Glenway Avenue. I was reporting smell of natural gas. Fireground CW2.

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Your fire ground is AM 2. Medic 17, responder request of engine 17, 724 State Avenue, apartment 1, between Stabler Street and Hatmaker Street. Your fire ground is AM 2.

truck 24 is on 935 Fairbanks Avenue, Fort Memoir, Springbrice Avenue, and Warsaw Avenue for a fire alarm activation. Your fire ground is Edward 2. Engine 24, truck 24 is on 935 Fairbanks Avenue, Fort Memoir,

0: 35. Who was this called in by? There's that one in the store that we have the address of.
1: Looks like last name Atkins. They're on scene.
0: Was it a construction worker or passerby?
1: Doesn't state. But it does. We do have a callback number, and it states that they're on scene. So you're wanting to speak with them?
0: Yeah, we need someone to give us a location of where this is.
1: Okay, stand by. We'll reach out.

five, your caller is going to be behind the Foot Locker. Turn 35, go ahead.

We've looked behind the Foot Locker, in front of the Foot Locker, at the Foot Locker. There's no one on scene here that we can find. That's clear. They just gave behind the Foot Locker in the wing spot. We have no further. Today is we're on callback. Yeah, they just told us in the rear Foot Locker and wing stop. You do one more callback and the sound there's a fire truck outside. We'll remain on scene for a couple more minutes. Okay. Short truck 35, stand by.

0: 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Go for truck 35.
1: Protocol is they ask that you drive straight ahead towards the white dump truck. They're right there near the white dump truck.
0: Truck 35, please.
1: Medic 3, you responded to request engine 3. The Wanda Tower Apartments, 898 Wanda Street between East 8th and East 9th. Unit 903, 52-year-old male, back pain, leg and back pain, front ground scan 2. Engine correction medic 3, responded to requested engine 3. 898 Wanda Street, Wanda Tower Apartments, unit 903. 52-year-old male, leg and back pain, fire ground scan 2. Engine 29, medic 29, respond 1805 Dalton Avenue, City Gospel, Mission, second floor, 55-year-old male, states his left arm is numb, pain in his forehead. Fire grounds Adam 2. Engine 29, medic 29, 1805 Dalton Avenue, City Gospel Mission. 55-year-old male states his left arm is numb. He has pain in his forehead. Fire grounds Adam 2.

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1: Engine 31, they're doing work on the area that went off of that fire alarm. If it comes in again, disregard. There is somebody on site monitoring the premises, so.
0: Engine 31, that's clear.

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1: Well, that's good. Checking it out now.
0: That's good.

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1: You guys are on main. Your fire ground's heat Edward 2. Engine 35, truck 35, respond 2504, fourth in place, off of Wolf Street, send via fire alarm activation. Fire ground is E Edward 2, engine 35, truck 35, 2504, fourth in place, fire alarm activation. Fire ground is E Edward 2.
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Your fire ground is AM2. Medic 2, responder requested engine A, 5802 Pandora Avenue, between Ashford Drive and Norham Avenue. 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

89 Parkside Place between Mountain Street and Kearney. Report of wires down. Cross the roadway. Fire ground on Main. Truck 3, respond 989 Parkside Place. Report of wires down. Across the roadway. Fire ground on Main.

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0: is requested engine 46 to their quarters 2731 Erie Avenue between Edwards Road and Michigan for a 50-year-old male walk-in patient, fire ground staff to medic 23 respond. Engine 46 is quarters 2731 Erie Avenue, 50-year-old male patient, ill, fire ground staff 2.
1: Medic 9 responded, requested engine 31, Luxford MagTech, 2940 Highland Drive, unit 210, between Highland Avenue and Durham Ed Drive. Your fire ground is Adam 2. Medic 9, responded, requested engine 31, Luxford MagTech, 2940 Highland Drive, unit 210, between Highland Avenue and Durham Ed Drive. Your fire ground is Adam 2. Engine 35 responds, 2215 Harrison Avenue, apartment 7, between Homestead 4.

0: 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For assault with injuries, please have the round of mouth and dispatched. 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

2-12, respond 353 Rockdale Avenue between Wilson and Burnett Avenue, Unit 7. 39-year-old female, trouble breathing, fainting episode. Fire ground, Seattle 2, truck 32, medic 12-353 Rockdale Avenue, Unit 7. It's a 39-year-old female, trouble breathing, shortness of breath.

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For a 46-year-old female, chest pain and abdominal pain. Fire ground scatter 2. Engine 20, Medic 51, respond 2714 West North End Road, Unit 6. 46-year-old female, chest pain and abdominal pain, fire ground.

801 West McMicken Avenue, apartment 2, between Marshall Avenue and Riddle Road, for a 40-year-old female with abdominal pain, possible contractions, unnoticed pregnant.

29 response, 1750 Logan Street, between Green and West Elder. Residential fire alarm sounding. Fire ground speed over 2 engine 5, truck 29, 1750 Logan Street. Unit 109, apartment 109. Fire alarm sounding. Fire ground speed over 2.

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Magnetic 35, respond 2586, Lafuel Avenue, Mount Crest Nursing, between Queen City and Lafuel Circle, Building 1, for a 50-year-old female, chest pain and vomiting, fire ground Seattle 2, Engine 35, Medic 35, respond 2586, Lafuel, Mount Crest Nursing, Building 1, will be for a 50-year-old female, chest pain and vomiting, fire ground Seattle 2.

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Address range of 5777 to 6339 Center Hill Avenue between Highland Bridge Drive and Town Vista Drive. 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And the address range is 5777 to 6339 Center Hill Avenue. 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Police have to run. 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

morning, 9051 response, 5747 Hamilton Avenue, between Linden and Landfair, 26-year-old female, chest pain, fairgrounds, Adam 2. Engine 20, medic 51, respond 5747 Hamilton Avenue, 426-year-old female with chest pain,

Engine 12 respond in the area of Bateman and Westwood Northern Boulevard. Callers reporting a male slumped over behind the wheel. Patient is across from extreme tire in a vehicle. Police have to run fire grounds at him too. Engine 12 responding in the area of Bateman Street and Westwood Northern Boulevard. Report of a male subject slumped over behind the wheel. He's inside of a black vehicle. Police have to run your fire grounds at him too.

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1: Provides police, it's going to be a possible fresh traffic accident. A black Ford Focus, Ohio temp tag, uniform 922306.
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37 Medic 17, respond 3151 River Road, between Illinois and Hillside Avenue, 21-year-old female, trouble breathing, back pain and vomiting, fire grounds, Adam 2, engine 37 Medic 17, 3151 River Road, 21-year-old female, trouble breathing, vomiting, fire grounds, Adam 2.

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0: 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We're all the way out, middle of no man's land on Hillside.
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0: Lancer 37, the medic 17, go ahead.
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0: Thank you very much. 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
1: That's clear. 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
0: Thank you.

0: Paragraph on D82, 1241 Elm Street, Music Hall, Main Entrance. Caller's reporting a clear Ziploc bag with a dark brown substance inside of it. Fireground C-82, Transient 14B, Heavy Rescue 14FO2, Engine 29, Medic 29, District 1, Truck 19, LS 34, Respond 1241 Elm Street, Music Hall, between Grant and West 14th Street, near the main entrance. Report of a clear Ziploc baggie with a brown substance inside. Fireground C-82.
1: Truck 29, 6 FO, Houston Road, Truck 19.
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Engine 24, respond 3253 Brainerd Avenue between Glenway and Anderson Ferry. For a subject bitten by a dog on its leg, on their leg, fire ground at Adam 2, Engine 24, respond 3253 Brainerd Avenue.

0: 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We don't have eyes on. 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
1: 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We had 4100. Is there a different suite?
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23, respond the Alexandria apartment, 921 William Howard Taft Row, apartment 103 between Gilbert Avenue and Kemper Lane, for a 65-year-old female with hip pain, trouble walking, air fire ground is out of 2. Truck 23, medic 23, respond the Alexandria apartment, 921 William Howard Taft Road, apartment 103. For a 65-year-old female with hip pain and trouble walking, your fire ground is Adam 2.

Victory Truck 3, District 1, response 1077 Celestial Street, the Brookwoods, between Jerome and Ida, fire alarm activation, fire ground speed 82, engine 3, truck 3, District 1, respond 1077 Celestial Street, the Brookwoods, fire alarm activation.

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32 respond, 1018 First Avenue, apartment 17 off Beatrice Drive. For a 31-year-old female with ankle pain after a fall, your fire ground is AM2. Truck 32 respond, 1018 Burton Avenue, apartment 17. For a 31-year-old female with ankle pain after a fall, your fire ground is AM2.

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and 24 Woodlawn Avenue between Warsaw and Glenway. 69-year-old male in a fall. Fire ground sound, 2 engine 23 response, 1024 Woodlawn Avenue, 469-year-old male in a fall. Fire ground sound, 2.

Medic 46, respond, the intersection Madison Road, Red Bank Expressway. Here's a concrete divider for a 30-year-old male, possibly about to faint.

0: Engine 31, respond in the area of Reading Road and East Seymour. Will be at the bus stop near the church. 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Patient is female black with white clothing. Fire ground stay out of 2. Engine 31, respond in the area of Reading Road and East Seymour Avenue. At the bus stop near the church, report of a 50-year-old female down. Fire ground stay out of 2.
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Engine 3, truck 3, responds. 991 Hatch Street between Fuller Street and Kearney Street for a broken gas line. Your fire ground is deviated to. Engine 3, truck 3, responds. 991 Hatch Street

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Fire ground AM 2, engine 32, medic 9, Alpha 32, 968 Burton Avenue. 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

0: Bobby Boy 2 for Still Alarm 234 Hartwell Avenue. Quinn Abuse Call is reporting oven wires on fire. Fire ground B Boy 2. 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Truck 2. Truck 32. Rat 20. Medic 2. Heavy Rescue 9 District 4 SO 2. All respond fire ground B Boy 2 for Still Alarm 234 Hartwell Avenue. Truck 20, acknowledge rat. Rat acknowledge.
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0: 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I'm going to get a can handle. 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
2: Grayview Court, off of Pearson Court, 27-year-old male, St. Jean FSO, fire ground Seattle 2, engine 38, medic 51, respond 1053, Grayview Court, 27-year-old male, St. Jean FSO, fire ground Seattle 2.

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0: Fifth Avenue, Commons in South Commonsfield, community room off of Treatment Avenue. 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Police on scene. 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Police and mobile crisis are on scene. 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

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Truck 29, are you taking that run?

0: trouble breathing, purifier ground is down too.
1: Can you identify the building form to respond to this location? We had 100 parts per million CO.
0: 97, what was the parts per million?
1: 100.
0: That's clear. Did you need Duke as well, or just the building department?
1: Negative, the building foreman.
0: That's clear.
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service on 6024, correction, 6204 Hillside Avenue between 6th and Whipple. 26-year-old female, trouble breathing, vomiting, fire ground, stay item 2, engine 50, medic 24, 6204 Hillside Avenue. For a 26-year-old female, trouble breathing, vomiting, fire ground, stay item 2.

Honor Club Central 29, Kaiser Pickles, 500 York Street, between John Street and Lynn Street. Your diagram is AM2. Medic 29, responder requested truck 29, Kaiser Pickles, 500 York Street, between John Street and Lynn Street. Your diagram is AO2.

204 Hillside Avenue between 6th Street and Whipple Street. Speaking for a 26-year-old female, trouble breathing, vomiting. Fire ground Zay Auto 2, engine 37, 6204 Hillside Avenue. 26-year-old female, trouble breathing, vomiting. Fire ground Zay Auto 2.

Union 161 between Ernie and Brotherton, 63-year-old male.

he feels dehydrated. And also having diarrhea, fire ground staff 2 into 494001 Roslyn Drive, unit 161. 63-year-old male, you, fire ground staff 2.

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on the intersection East Martin Luther King Jr. Drive and Reading Road for male and female. First and down near the wall. Your firearm is AM2. Engine 19, respond the intersection East Martin Luther King Jr. Drive and Reading Road for male and female. Slumped on the wall on Martin Luther King near the highway. Your fire ground is AM2.

0: 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We'll take off.
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3874 Paxton Avenue. This is the Oakley Post Office. Cross Street Ferdinand in Oak Park Place. 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Fireground is on Main, 23. 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

respond, respond in the area of Colerain Avenue and West North End Road, Metro Coach 1826. For a passenger in a fall on the coach, a female patient, unknown age, fire ground staff, 2 inches 51, respond in the area of Colerain Avenue and West North End on Colerain for a female passenger. And a fall on the Metro Coach, fire ground, Seattle 2.

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1: Engine 9, respond 4201, Redding Grove, Avon driving range between 334 Queen Aspen. It's going to be for a subject in custody having a panic attack. Police on scene wanting the patient checked. Fire ground to Adam 2. Engine 9, respond 4201, Redding Grove. Avon Ridge, driving ridge, correction driving range. Police or correction probation are requesting for fire to check a patient in custody having a panic attack. Fire ground to Adam 2.
2: Engine 51, can we get a transport unit, please?
1: That's clear.

0: Medic 51, respond in the area of Colleen Avenue West, North Bend Road, on Cold Rain, on the Metro Coach for a female patient in the fall on the bus fireground stairs. She's Medic 51, respond in the area of Cold Rain Avenue and West, North Bend Road, on Cold Rain, Metro Coach 1826. B for a female patient in a fall, fireground A out of 2.
1: Engine 51, it's not going to be at the corner of Colerain and North Bend. It's going to be at 5552 Colerain.
0: That's clear. 5552 Colerain Avenue.

Karen Todd.

0: 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Engine 19, medic 32, ALS 32, respond 3130 Highland Avenue. For a vehicle accident by Route 803.
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0: 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Engine 38 Medic 12 1460 Elston Place. 76-year-old female, chest and neck pain. Fire ground AIM 2.
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2: 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Responding for a sexual assault victim. Please have the run not yet dispatch your fire ground. Adam 2, Engine 32, respond. 3351 Reddy Road. 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Your fire ground to Adam 2.
3: Engine 19, you can disregard the medic unit and the ALS supervisor. This is a police matter. It's been a hit and run. The vehicle's going to be standing, it's going to be parked right in front of the Hawksworth Blood Center. So

0: guys respond. 36 East 7th Street, cross trees West 7th and Walnut. Turn general, fire alarm, fire ground is D-Data 2. Truck 3, engine 5, district 1, respond to 36 East 7th Street. Turn general, fire alarm, fire ground D-Data 2.
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0: that's clear. Engine 5, you can disregard.

0: pretty panhandle. Just one clear panhandle, exit 3 on
1: the left. Cruiser, use West McMillan. Responding for a 16-year-old male with any headache, weakness in his leg, 5 AM. It's a 34 medic 29. Respond 2515 Clifton Avenue. For a 16-year-old male with a headache, weakness in his legs, in room 127. Background AM2.

120 West 7th Street between Grace and Elm. The rapid SOS location. A caller is stating they were struck by a garbage, lumpy garbage truck, eye hemorrhaging. Okay, it is a vehicle versus a pedestrian, so the caller was struck by the garbage truck. Police have to run fire ground, stay out of 3, engine 3, medic 3, LS 34, respond 120 West 7th Street. Report of the subject struck by a Rumkey garbage truck. States his eye is hemorrhaging. Police have to run as well. Fire ground, stay out of 2.

0: 219. 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You were not involved. Two vehicles.
1: That's clear. King and Clifton, are you remaining on scene?

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Mag 35, response 3272, Goble Avenue, unit number 7, 49-year-old male, trouble with a catheter, fibroid A2.

29 Heavy Rescue 14, respond 1914 Vine Street between West McMicken and West Clifton. Callers reporting a truck struck and damaged a fire escape, knocked off a light on the building. Police have to run. Fire ground is D-82. Truck 29 Heavy Rescue 14, 1914 Vine Street. Report of a truck that struck and damaged a fire escape on the building. Also removed a light from the building. Police have to run. Your fire ground is D-82. That's D-82 for Vine Street.

1500 Elm Street is number 35. Elm Street is West 15th and Odeon. Responding for subject trouble breathing, fire cause Adam 2, engine 5, medic 17. Respond 1500 Elm Street, unit number 35. Subject trouble breathing, fire cause 82.

Medic 23 responding to 7 East Court Street. 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Non-effective breathing. Contact Adam 2.

23, respond 2538 Hackberry Street, the Riverview Apartments, Unit 106, between Grant Mary and Tess, 38-year-old female, kidney pain, also ill. Park Lounge Ave 2, truck 23, respond 2538 Hackberry, 438-year-old females having kidney pain, also a history of diabetes. Caller will need fire at the front door, Fire Grounds Ave 2.

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9032, responded to request at chart 23, 2538 Hackberry, the Riverview Apartments, Unit 106, between Grandmere Lane and Ave, 38-year-old female, kidney pain, also history of diabetes, fire ground to Adam 2, Medic 32, respond to 538 Hackberry, Riverview Apartments, Unit 106, 38-year-old female ill, fire ground to Adam 2.

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engine 20, truck 20, respond 4800 Hamilton Avenue between Rockford and South Ridge. Fire alarm activation, fire ground 8 Edward 2. Engine 20, truck 20, 4800 Hamilton Avenue. Fire alarm activation, fire grounds 8 Edward 2.

Street, apartment 416, Cross Street Bay, Miller, Freeman. 72-year-old female lived just as right ride is lacking. Engine 29, refined 940, off Cross Street, unit 416. 72-year-old female fall. Fire there. Your corrections, fire on me.

6946 response. 3580 Shallot Avenue, Margie P. Lee. Between Erie Avenue and Griffiths, room 228, 85-year-old male, chest pain, trouble breathing, fire ground, stay out of 2, engine 46, medic 46. Respond 3580 Shaw, Margie P. Lee home. 85-year-old male, chest pain, trouble breathing, fire ground, stay out of 2.

LaFont, 6700 Home City Avenue, Sailor Park Elementary School, Health Clinic, Cross Street Elko and Cherokee. Responding for a 58-year-old female with chest pain. Fire contact. Engine 5924, spot 6700 Home City Avenue. 58-year-old female, trouble breathing. Stating come to the front door of the school to the left. 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

Mary Medic 23, respond 915 Fourth Avenue between Gilbert and Montford. Her police request, 34-year-old female, feeling lightheaded, fire ground scat of 2, engine 23, Medic 23. Respond per police request, 915 Fourth Avenue. Check a 34-year-old female, feeling lightheaded, fire ground scat of 2.

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constipated, body pain, fire ground, stay out of two, engine 17715 with mom. 85/86-year-old female constipated, having body pain, fire ground, stay out of two.

four, rat two, SO2 in district three, report of an apartment on fire. Yes, respond, fire ground, Boy 23700, Reading Road, unit 603, report of apartment on fire. Rat two, acknowledge on me.

0: 4 West 70th Street between Vine and Fair Park. 28-year-old male, kidney pain, fire ground, stay out on 2, engine 292, 24 West 70th Street. For a 28-year-old male, kidney pain, fire ground, stay out on 2.
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1: Edge 51 response to 1701 Casey Drive. 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This is at the request of police on scene. Fire on Adam 2. Engine 3, respond in the area of East 9th Street and Walnut Street per police request to check a patient ingested an unknown substance prior to contact. Fire ground staff 2, engine 3, respond in the area of East 9th Street and Walnut to check a patient in police custody. Scene is safe, fire ground staff 2.

0: out in the first truck. Just need a fan up here. 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
1: There we go.

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0: Charlie 2 for a still alarm at 4201 Victory Parkway, Unit 903, Steve Park Lane Apartments, cross street of Asmund and Sherman Avenue. Medic 9, Heavy Rescue 9, Engine 35, District 3, Truck 23, Truck 2, Engine 23, Engine 34, RAT 31 and ESO 2. Report responding to 4201 Victory Parkway, Unit 903, report of the alarm going off and smoke seen. Fire is C, Charlie 2. Red 31, acknowledge on me.
1: Acknowledge.
0: That's clear.
2: Engine 24, Medic 35, respond 4813, Rapid Run, between Petroni and Overlook, Unit 3. For a 54-year-old male, upper right chest pain, fire ground, Adam 2. Engine 24, Medic 35, respond 4813, Rapid Run Road, Unit 3. This is for a 54-year-old male, upper right chest pain, fire ground, Adam 2.
0: Residential high rise, that's showing.
1: Put your head by the elevator, too, guys.

0: chief lady's here saying that she just burned a little bit of aluminum foil, has a little bit of smoke on fire. Make a can handle for us.
1: Absolutely.
0: Keep an engine on it for now, just in case. That's how they could.
2: Fireground Seattle 2, Medic 3, responding in the area of East 9th Street and Walnut Street. Our police request for a subject that ingested unknown substance prior than to police contact Fireground Seattle 2. Medic 35, are you clear on the run? That's clear, dispatch, back to me. There you are. Picture car, please, going to be a can handle, truck 23, engine 9.

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1: Yeah, try for a reset.
2: 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We just got the tenant here.

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1: Yeah, we still copy.
0: I tried for a reset, didn't hold, and I got no service where the panel's at. Alright, we're running a fan up here. I'll bring the elevator back down for you guys.

to respond 7631 Daly Road, Woodland Mobile Home Park, between Springford Drive and Brushwood Avenue. Female patient, questionable life status, fire ground stay at 02. Engine 2, respond 7631 Daly Road, Unit 31, Unit 31. For a female patient, questionable life status, fire ground stay at 02.

0: line. We're coming about. Will you just send us that, please?
1: Engine 51, you want daily?
0: That's affirmative.
1: That's clear. Engine 2, stand by.

respond to 1610 Marlow Avenue, apartment 111. After Ms. Hamilton and Budmar, 75-year-old female. Chest pain, fire got damaged. Engine 20, medic 12, respond 1610 Marlow Avenue, unit 111. 75-year-old female, chest pain, fire got damaged.

northbound I-471 via East Liberty Street. This is per police request to check a subject with abdominal pain. It's a 17-year-old female. She's pregnant with abdominal pain. Fire ground A Adam 2, truck 3, per police request. Respond on Ready Road, northbound I-471 via East Liberty. This is per police request to check a 17-year-old female. She's pregnant with abdominal pain. Fire ground A Adam 2.

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1: That's clear, well advised.

0: 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Truck 3, can you dispatch a medic unit to the Staples parking lot, please?
1: That's clear.

7 Monterey Court, off of Ashtray Drive. 26-year-old female, ill and vomiting, Firecrossing Avenue. Medic 19, engine 34, respond 1747 Monterey Court. 26-year-old female, ill and vomiting, Firecrossing Avenue.

29 respond for trip 3's request, 1400 Redding Grove, Staples parking lot, for a 17-year-old female, abdominal pain, fire ground staff 2. Medic 29 respond 1400 Redding Road, Staples parking lot between East Liberty and Dandruff. This is for a 17-year-old female pregnant with abdominal pain, fire ground staff 2. Engine 12, Medic 24, respond 3449, McHenry Avenue, between Westwood Northern Boulevard and Brokaw, Unit 17, 71-year-old female, abdominal pain, fire grounds, Adam 2, Engine 12, Medic 24, 3449, McHenry, Unit 17, 71-year-old female, abdominal pain,

I-75, the exit 7, to 562, running for a multi-vehicle accident. One vehicle is smoky, firecracker David 2. Engine 2, truck 23, medic 9, respond south I-75, exit number 7, multi-vehicle accident. One vehicle is smoky, firecracker is needed.

0: Roger, we're clear.
1: Truck 24, respond in the area of Olive Avenue on Lehman. Will be the beige home at the corner. Report of wires down in the roadway. Fire ground on main, truck 24, respond in the area of Olive Avenue and Lehman Avenue. Report of wires in the roadway. Fire ground on main.

country of Oak and Rosewood for an assault victim. I got down 2-9, respond 524 West 63rd Street. This is for an assault victim. Police are not yet on scene. Scene is not safe. We're advised once scene is safe. Weapons are involved. Background is A, item 2.

21, minute 32, respond 2100 Harrison Avenue between Hampshire Place and Service Corps Unit 10, 71-year-old male. Has a wound on his foot. Fireground AM 2, engine 21, minute 32. 2100 Harrison Avenue, unit 10, 64-year-old male. Discharge from a wound on his foot, fireground AM 2.

0: 23, respond 78 Mulberry Street. Apartment number 1, cross streets Weiss and Lang. 20-year-old male, chest pain, firecrest, AM 2. Attention 5, medic 23. Respond 78 Mulberry Street. Apartment number 1, 20-year-old male, chest pain, firecrest, AM 2.
1: Attention, so there's no injuries here. 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
0: That's clear. Medic 9, you can disregard. 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

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Unit 7, 61-year-old female with chest pain, shortness of breath, fire ground stay out of 2, engine 17, medic 9. Respond 800 El Garon, unit 7. B4, 61-year-old female, chest pain, shortness of breath, fire ground stay out of 2.

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1: 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What kind of available do you see?
0: 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Okay. We'll give you the route to Elk Run that you can disregard.

29, Medic 32, ALS 34, respond 1629 Republic Street, cross face West Liberty in green, responding for an overdose. Caller states, 4 doses of Narcan have already been given. Your fire ground is Adam 2, engine 29, Medic 32, ALS 34, respond 1629 Republic Street, for a male overdosing. Multiple calls.

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Medic 32 clear, thank you.

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Kroger. Cross Street is West Mitchell and Clifton. 6-year-old male, 18 episode of fire kind of stay out of 2. Extension 38, medic 32, respond 4777 Canard Avenue. Male, 18 episode of fire kind of stay out of 2.

8240 Minden Avenue, off of Parkway Avenue, 25-year-old male on a fall, struck his head, fire ground, Seattle 2, engine 2, medic 2, 8240 Minden Avenue, 25-year-old male on a fall, struck his head, fire ground, Seattle 2.

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0: 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We're just to the left. 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
0: Okay.

on St. Anthony Messenger, 1615 Republic Street, Pre-West Liberty Street, Green Street. At the request of police on scene for a patient with swollen feet, your fire ground is down to engine 5, respond St. Anthony Messenger, 1615 Republic Street. At the request of police on scene for a patient with swollen feet, your fire ground is down to.

Medic 12, respond 3520 Central Parkway. Straight Clifton Hills Avenue on College Drive. Sprinting for 55-year-old male, chest pain, fire ground to Adam 2. Engine 20, Medic 12, respond 3520 Central Parkway, Cincinnati State. 55-year-old male with chest pain. Trying to get more details, location, fire ground to Adam 2.

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0: only have one incident. Are these the same incidents or two separate incidents here?
1: Engine 20, it's unclear. The one you're on is chest pain, but this one looks like it was called in by Cincinnati State.
0: You can disregard the second dispatch.
1: That's clear. Engine 12, medic 19, use disregard.

the 75 Reading Road, apartment number 17, cross street is Summit Road and Sunny Grove Drive, 43-year-old female, coughing up blood, dizziness, fire ground to Adam 2, engine 9, medic 2, response 7875 Reading Road, unit number 17, 43-year-old female, coughing up blood, dizziness, fire ground to Adam 2.

Kennedy Avenue, in the backyard, for a lawnmower on fire. Your fire ground is safe.

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0: We're getting additional alarm drops there at the location.

Interstate, nearby around Adams 2. Engine 24 responds, Cincinnati Police District 3, 2300 Ferguson Road. After request of police on scene for assault with injuries, nearby around Adams 2.

units, special attention, transport units, University Hospital is at capacity at this time. Again, University Hospital is at capacity at this time.

Dartmouth Avenue, Cross Street of Dartmouth, and Glenmore. 66-year-old female, back pain, firecrafts Adam 2. Engine 35, respond 3258, Children's Avenue. 66-year-old female with back pain, firecrafts Adam 2.

19 responded 51 Goodman Drive at University Hall, crossway of Nixon and Goodman, 34-year-old male, vomiting blood, feeling faint, fire got there, 2, engine 19, medic 19, responded 51 Goodman Drive, 34-year-old male, vomiting blood, feeling faint, fire got there, 2.

Deacon Apartments, 424 Straight Street, Apartment 307, Prince Stratford Avenue and University Court for a 19-year-old female that fainted on the porch. Your fireground is AM2. Engine 34, respond. Deacon Apartments, 424 Straight Street, Apartment 307 for a 19-year-old female that fainted. 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

9, Medic 32, respond 1316 Joseph Street, off of Oberlin Avenue, for an 85-year-old female vomiting. Your fire ground is Adam 2. Engine 9, Medic 32, respond 1316 Joseph Street, for an 85-year-old

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pictures by 4855 Ridge Avenue, apartment 310, at Jerusalem, Judson Meadows, cross street is Ibsen and Alamo. 66-year-old male, pain in his feet, trouble walking, fire ground down, 2. Engine 31, medic 46, respond 4855 Ridge Avenue, unit 310. 66-year-old male, pain in his feet, trouble walking, fire ground 82.

in response 411 Guest Street, the drop-in center to the blue door. After he's lit in West 5th, 66-year-old male, trouble breathing, background down 2. Truck 17, medic 17, respond 411 Guest Street. 66-year-old male, trouble breathing, fire ground to Adam 2.

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to a lesser to respond. 3719 Reading Road, unit 207 is at Crescent Court Apartments. Cross Street is South Fred Shuttlesworth Circle and Greenwood Avenue. Responding for a female, possible cardiac arrest, record at 2. Truck 32, Medic 32, ALS 32, respond 3719 Reading Road, unit 207. Unknown age, female, possible cardiac arrest, record at 2.

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32, respond 981 Cleveland Avenue, cross street of Ridgeway, Cleveland Court. 64-year-old male with chest pain, fire got to Adam 2. Engine 32, medic 32, respond to 981 Cleveland Avenue, 64-year-old male, chest pain, fire got to Adam 2.

0: guys respond, 1230 Elm Street, Washington Park, Cross Street Grant, and West 14th. This is at the request of police on scene. They're actually stating you can now disregard engine 5. You can disregard for police, no run.
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dispatched in and Route 1 is just dispatched.

Mary Friday Road and East Martin Luther King. Running for a male feed lane halfway to the street. Your firecracker down two. Engine 19 responds. Reading Road and East Martin Luther King. For male down. Partially in the street. Firecracker down two.

address on 1831 Adelaide Avenue. I'm trying to stay into the hermit. Finding perfumes inside the location. Possible coming from the stove. Fire on speed, David 2. Engine 2, truck 2, respond 1831 Adelaide Avenue. Perfumes.

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1: Clear and route, we're at the VSPC issue.
0: That's clear and route. Engine 29, respond. 577 West Liberty Street, between John Street and Lynn Street. For an unknown situation, caller sounded out of breath, so medical was added. Please.

female caller who gave the address, then disconnected the line. Unknown what's occurring. Call taker said she sounds out of breath. Police have her on, have not been dispatched. Your firing route is AM2.

631, respond to Bramble Park, 6395 Bramble Avenue, crossing your Palmer Avenue and Settle Street. Responding for a true gunman inside of a vehicle, fire ground is main. 1031, respond, Bramble Park, 6395 Bramble Avenue, Trojan locked inside of a vehicle, fire ground is main.

engine 34, medic 19, respond to Dick, Thompson Plaza, 285 Lowell Avenue, crush your Brookline Avenue, Clifton, 34-year-old male vomiting, fire ground is A2. Engine 34, medic 19, respond, Dick, Thompson Plaza, 285 Lowell Avenue, 34-year-old male vomiting, fire ground is A2.

Medic 23, respond. 2647 Gilbert Avenue, Unit 17, crushed the William Howard Taft Road and Yale Avenue. 2-year-old female, laceration to the fingers, currently hemorrhaging, fire gun is A2. Engine 23, Medic 23, respond. 2647 Gilbert Avenue, Unit 17, 2-year-old female, laceration to the finger, hemorrhaging, fire gun is A2.

0: you respond? 927 Delhi Avenue, Unit 15, Crusher Rosemont Avenue, 56-year-old female, chest pain, fire ground is A2. Engine 37, May 17, respond. 927 Delhi Avenue, Unit 15, 56-year-old female, chest pain, fire ground is A2.
1: Engine 37, can you send another company? 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

17 respond with the medic unit, 927 Delhi Avenue, Unit 15, Crestview Rosemont Avenue, 56-year-old female chest pain, firefighter is A2. Engine 17 respond, 927 Delhi Avenue, Unit 15, 56-year-old female chest pain, firefighter is A2.

Engine 46, Truck 23, respond. 2891 Alpine Terrace, crossing over Brandon Ridge Drive. Fire alarm activation, fire ground D-Davis 2. Engine 46, Truck 23, respond. 2891 Alpine Terrace, fire alarm activation, fire ground D-Davis 2.

paramedic to respond to Willow Springs Retirement, 8000 Evergreen Ridge Drive, Unit 203, Crestview, West Galbraith Road, 88-year-old male, cardiac troubles, fire not safe to. Engine 2 medic to respond, Willow Springs Retirement, 8000 Evergreen Ridge Drive, Unit 203, 88-year-old male, cardiac trouble, fire ground is A2.

paramedic 35 responding right out of apartment 2461 Westland Rhythm Boulevard, unit number 1, country of 5th Avenue and Global Avenue, 68-year-old female, trouble breathing, feeling faint, fire on day 2. Check 35, medic 35 respond, Renato Apartments, 2461 Westwood Rhythm Boulevard, unit number 1, 68-year-old female, trouble breathing, feeling faint, fire on

Banks will respond. 3336 Mosul Avenue, Country of Baldwin, Greenport, and Peak, Missouri. 47-year-old female, trouble-free, man, fire gun is 82. Engine 12 medics will respond. 3336 Mosul Avenue, 47-year-old female, trouble-free, man, fire gun is 82.

a 70-year-old male, back pain, paragon of 82, your 31 response, listed as 1-10-10 Grandin Lane, 70-year-old male, back pain, paragon of 82. Engine 21 respond to St. Francis Court Apartments, 1860 Queensley Avenue, Unit 117, Crusher Van High Street and Quebec Road, 66-year-old female, 6, fire ground is A2. Engine 21 respond to St. Francis Court Apartments, 1860 Queensley Avenue, Unit 117, 66-year-old female, 6, fire ground is A2.

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1: Medic 12 response, St. Francis Square Apartments, 1860 Clinton Avenue, Unit 117, Crushers at Hart Street and Quebec Road, 66-year-old female, sick, firefighter A2. 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

Union 3 Medic 3, respond to the library, Main North Building at 900 Vine Street, Crusher West 9th and Pryor Street. 35-year-old male, down in the bathroom on the first floor. Fire ground is A2. 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